0: 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And we understand. Let us provide the tunes. Fire it up at K100.ca.
1: Oh, shit, baby. Yeah, yeah. 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

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It's today's hits. And yesterday's favorites. Songs that make you smile. St. John's Perfect Music Mix. 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
1: Join us Holiday Monday for the Back in the Day replay. 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

0: St. John's perfect music mix, K100. Love this song. Why you gotta be so rude? Oh, this song too. I got my mom made up. Oh, what about this one? It's like praying. St. John's perfect music mix, K100.
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1: Waking up next to you. 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

0: to you.
1: Welcome to Monday, May 18, long weekend Monday at that. It's weather looks like it's going to be pretty decent today. We could see temperatures up to about 19, but I'll let the weather experts of the Maritime Broadcasting Weather Office give you those details. And let's see here. Thought of the day to start us off the right way. It says this: what you do makes a difference, and you have to decide what kind of a difference you want to make. The lady that shared those words actually did make a difference, Jane Goodall, and she's known primarily for her work that she did with primates, monkeys, chimpanzees, and gorillas. And what a long, wonderful life she's had. I'm sure there was challenges too, but I look forward to a great day with you here. We've got some fun stories for you, including a story that I tell you where people are getting people's phone numbers. You know, you meet someone, then you exchange phone numbers. It's an unlikely spot. I'll share that with you. Also got some, the updates about what's happening in Hollywood, celebrity birthdays, and all that good stuff. And I've got a lot of community events that you can check out this week as well. Let's get this day underway. It's Mornings with Dennis on K100, the Holiday Monday edition. On the way for you next up, Taylor Swift, Opalite, K100.
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0: holiday Monday. But if you're working today, I hope that you have a fantastic day. I hope it's gets over quickly so you can come back home and relax. But long weekend Monday, May 18th, what are we celebrating today? Well, today is Victoria Day. It's a federal holiday in most of Canada, celebrating the birthday of Queen Victoria. And it's actually widely seen as the unofficial start to summer, which usually has fireworks and parades and the long weekend cottage kickoff. And I know a lot of folks, as I asked on Friday, were asking what your plans were. And there was a number of people saying they were opening up the camp, opening up the trailer, actually do a kayaking trip and do some camping. So I hope it was great. And I hope that you have a great week and a great summer. Today's also International Museum Day, and it's all about showing the importance of museums and cultural exchange, education, and preserving your heritage all around the world. That's what it's all about. And it's also Visit Your Relatives Day. So today, if you've got the day off, maybe go do the unexpected pop-in or give somebody a phone call, a loved one that you haven't talked to for a little bit. Make sure that you spend some time. Make those memories. That's what long weekends are for. And taking a little look back in time, it was on today's date, 1980, that The Empire Strikes Back premiered. And one of the most iconic sequels in film history debuted on today's date, May 18, launching what many fans consider the best chapter in the original Star Wars trilogy. Let's see here. Today's date, 1980, there was some tragedy that happened in the state of Washington. Mount St. Helens erupted. That was one of the most significant volcanic eruptions in the history of the U.S. And let's see here as well. Today's date, 1994. New York Rangers, they reached the Stanley Cup. They got to the final, and the Rangers defeated the New Jersey Devils in the Eastern Conference Finals, and they continued to run toward their first Stanley Cup win in 54 years. Kobe Bryant won his first NBA championship today's date in 2000, and Kobe and the Lakers got the title during the 2000 playoff era, marking the start of a dominant dynasty in basketball history. Today's date in 2009, the Black Eyed Peas, they just dominated the charts. You remember their song, Boom, Boom, Pow, Boom, Boom, Pow? Well, it was still kicking it at number one, and it gave them one of the biggest pop runs of the late 2000s. 2019, Old Town Road from Lil Nas X, and with a little bit of help from Billy Ray Cyrus, became one of the biggest chart stories ever. It took over the Hot 100 in May and stayed there for the record-breaking run, and that happened in 2019. There's a little look at what you're celebrating for today, the May 18th, Long Weekend Holiday Monday.
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0: K100, St. John's Perfect Music Mix. That's Chainsmokers right there. That sure is. And Chris Martin and the gang. Let's see here. If you're celebrating birthday today, you're in pretty good company. You've got Tina Fey. Remember her? She's a great writer. Actually, now she's the lead writer for Saturday Night Live. And she's so funny. Witty, dry humor, sly. She turns 56 today. She's won all kinds of awards, and for good reason. Jack Johnson, laid back acoustic hits like Banana Pancakes, Better Together. Yeah, I like that guy a lot. I've got him on my motorcycle playlist for sure. He turns 51 today. Let's go back to the late 80s. A Canadian rocker that maybe you might have forgotten about, but she's a great songwriter, great voice. Martika. Her biggest hit from the 80s was Toy Soldiers. Go check it out. Stream that. It's a really, really great track. Great artist as well. Let's see here. Marty McSorley. Remember him? He played alongside Wayne Gretzky during the Oilers dynasty years. Marty McSorley turns 63 today. And Reggie Jackson, his nickname, Mr. October. He's Baseball Hall of Famer, famous for his clutch playoff performances, including hitting 3 home runs in one World Series game for the Yankees back in 1977. Reggie Jackson, Mr. October, turns 80 today. If you're celebrating a birthday today, you're in fine company, and we want to say to you, happy birthday, feel the love stay spilling over, shining through. Another year of something magic, another year of you. Ooh, ooh, ooh, ooh. Doja Cat and Drake and Rihanna coming up after Ed Sheeran, Camera on K100. Happy Monday.
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It's like hitting blend, puree, and mix on the blender all at the same time. 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K100.

that said, I got drive, I don't need a car. Money really all that we fiending for. I'm doing things they ain't seen before. 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I'm a demon lord. Fall off what? I ain't seen the horse. Called your bluff, better cite the source. 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

0: Justin Bieber, latest track for him, Speed Demon, K100, St. John's Perfect Music Mix. On the way for you, Noah Kahan, David Guetta, and Alyssa Reed, all on the way for you coming up. Now, if you're a Batman fan, like I'm a Batman fan, then you're going to be pretty excited about this. Director Matt Reeves has officially confirmed the cast of The Batman Part 2. Robert Pattinson returning as Bruce Wayne alongside Jeffrey Wright, Andy Serkis, and Colin Farrell as the Penguin. Isn't that wild? Colin Farrell, that would be really, really... Of course, he's kind of reprising the role that Danny DeVito had many years ago. But I don't know. There's just a certain amount of angst that I think Colin Farrell's going to bring to that role. But here's the big buzz, too. Scarlett Johansson and Sebastian Stan are joining in. Sebastian Stan's confirmed to play Harvey Dent, you know, the future Two-Face. While Scarlett Johansson, she's going to be playing Dent's wife, Gilda. So this is a sequel. It also adds Charles Dance, Brian Tyree Henry, Sebastian Koch to the lineup. And fans are already pretty excited over Sebastian Stan's casting, calling it a generational move because after Marvel's Winter Soldier. So one surprise omission from the confirmed list, though, is Paul Dano's Riddler and Barry Keoghan's Joker. They weren't mentioned, although Reeves hints more that he's got more announcements that could still be coming. So the film's underway in the UK. They've got a snowy teaser with some images that are hinting at a winter setting. So The Batman Part 2 is currently set to hit theaters October 1st, 2027. Tell your friends about me. I'm Batman.
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0: do your friend a favor. Next time you're in their car, set all their presets here. 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

0: That's Weekend Daft Punk, Feel It Coming, 93 CFBC. Big song from just a few years back. How about it? We also had Noah Kahan, his great song, Great Divide. David Guetta in there for you as well. Frank Walker and Taylor Swift on the way in just a couple of moments' time. Now, out in my neighborhood, out in Rossay, there was a town-wide cleanup, if you will. And I was able to get rid of some stuff that was under my deck that I've just been piling up for a while. But so if you've got have papers piling up, you're moving or you're downsizing, and you've got documents that you need shred, well, then the Westfield Church has a paper shredding event that's coming up, and it's actually going to be functioning as a drive-through. 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
9: Our forecast is calling for sun and cloud today. We'll see high 15, except 20 inland. We'll see cloud tonight with a low down to 7. And tomorrow a mix of sun and cloud, a chance of showers, and a high 27.
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Make sure you're listening in. Noontime today, we've got the Back of the Day replay. We're going to jump in the time machine, go back to 1996. That's when the big movies were Independence Day. That's when New Brunswick and all the Maritimes got the GST replaced with the HST. Let's see here. There was Dolly the Sheep was cloned. There was all kinds of trouble in the Middle East. IBM supercomputer Deep Blue defeated world chess champion Garry Kasparov in a pretty well-known game, and it marked a major moment in AI history. That's going back to 1996. And Canon introduced its first PowerShot camera, and that suddenly turned everyone into a photographer. So the Back of the Day replay, you're going to hear such hits as the Macarena from Los Del Rio, Mariah Carey's One Sweet Day, and some Boys to Men mixed in there with you, as well as all kinds of other favorites from the year

0: like that song more and more every time I hear it. Ella Langley, big, big country hit, but it's turned into a great big pop hit, sitting at the very top of the Billboard Hot 100, and for good reason. Drake and Majid Jordan on the way for you. Also, we've got Ray coming up for you, and Rev, and lots more. But right now, I want to take a moment to tell you about K100's community pledge for this month. We're featuring the Walk for Shelter. Now, this is a chance for you to come out for a great cause. Saturday, June 13th, it's the Royal LePage Atlantic Walk for Shelter, happening from 1 in the afternoon to 3 p.m. at Rockwood Park. You can bring out the whole family for an afternoon of fun, community, giving back, and it's all in support of local women and children that receive help and care through Hestia House. So bouncy castles, face painting, there's barbecue for by donation, and lots of smiles and fresh air, all helping those that need the services for Hestia House. And 100% of the proceeds are going to support them as well. So that's Walk for Shelter, June 13th, 1 to 3 p.m. at Rockwood Park. So whether you walk or donate or simply just come on out and enjoy the day, every step helps create hope and safety for families here in St. John. And Tim and Somerville's team from Royal LePage Atlantic and K100 are sponsors of the Community Pledge. 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

0: Fun event happening today. If you want to head over to Memorial Field over on the west side, we've got the AJ's St. John Alpines taking on the Fredericton Royals. The game getting underway around 1 o'clock, so go check that out. And be a good precursor, if you will, lead up to a big matchup that's happening on June 4th. It's Pink in the Park that's happening again. Mark that on your calendar. K100, Cool 98, CFPC, we're all proud to partner up with St. Joseph's Hospital and participate this year for Pink in the Park. It's hosted by St. John AJ's Alpines and raising funds and awareness for St. Joe's Breast Health Trust Fund. So it's the 6th annual, and it's going to be a lot of fun. We hope to see you there as well. There's always, as always with the Pink in the Park event, they've got a special inning that is their charity inning, if you will. And so myself and some other friends from MBS, K100 and Cool 98, you might just see us on the field pretending we know what we're doing. So Thursday, June 4th, before the Senior League Alpines game, that's when you'll see that charity match. So mark your calendar, June 4th, it's Pink at the Park happening over at Memorial Field, and it's hosted by St. John's AJ's Alpines. Going to be a good time. But make sure you head over to Memorial Field today, 1 o'clock. It'll be the AJ's and the Fredericton Royals.
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3: Our forecast is calling for sun and cloud today. We'll see high 15, except 20 inland. We'll see cloud tonight with a low down to 7, and tomorrow a mix of sun and cloud, a chance of showers, and a high 27.
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That's Pink on K100, St. John's Perfect Music Mix. Okay, here's something for you to think about. I want you to think about this factoid I'm going to share with you. 26% of single people say that they've gotten another single person's phone number while they were here. Now, before you yell the bar, the answer is nope. It's not a bar. Okay, so here's clue number two. There are other people around. Okay. Now, the final clue. You're usually sitting next to them, right next to them, possibly fighting over the armrest and pretending that turbulence isn't terrifying. The answer? On a plane. Nothing quite says romance like tiny bags of pretzels, recycled air, and finding out that your soulmate also paid extra for legroom. That's right. 26% of single people say that they've got another single person's phone number while they were on a plane. How about that? Does that make sense to you? Have you gotten somebody's phone number while you were on the plane? If so, and you're not supposed to have somebody else's phone number, just forget that you got it, okay? On the way for you, Tate McRae, down with Webster. Next up, Cold Heart, Elton John, Dua Lipa, K100.

0: Or you can call me Bond. James Bond. It seems that the hunt for the next James Bond is officially on. Amazon MGM Studios confirmed that auditions are now underway to replace Daniel Craig as the next iconic, well-dressed spy. So leading the search so far, they've got casting director Nina Gold. She's the woman behind casting for Game of Thrones, The Crown, and several of the Star Wars films. So even thinking about The Crown in particular, I think they did very well with that. And of course, the iconic characters for Games of Thrones. Next Bond movie, though, it's currently known as Bond 26. It's going to be directed by Denis Villeneuve. He's got Peaky Blinders creator Stephen Knight writing the script. Producers say they're taking their time to carefully shape the future of this franchise for Bond. So the rumored names in the mix include Aaron Taylor-Johnson, Theo James, Jacob Elordi, Callum Turner, and Harris Dickinson. Though the studio is staying pretty tight-lipped right now, but production start to predicted to start around 2027 with the next Bond film likely hitting the theaters in late 2028. Sounds like something to look forward to for sure.
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7: 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K100.

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You put that song on with a whole group of teens and watch them all just start shouting and yelling the lyrics and jumping around. It's pretty fun. Alex Warren, Ordinary, K100, St. John's Perfect Music Mix. Bieber's on the way. Next up, Panic at the Disco, High Hopes.

When it comes to the music, there's always one word that comes to mind. 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K100.

0: Justin Bieber, Daniel Caesar, going back to 2021 for that from his album Justice. That's Peaches. K100 on the way for you. Got The Weeknd just around the corner. Tegan and Sarah and more, of course. Now, I want to tell you, every morning we have school, we usually feature the K100 Late Bus Report, and it's brought to you by Once Upon a Child. Now, I hope that maybe someday this happens for one of our school bus drivers. There's a driver in the state of Maryland that's riding a pretty lucky route these days. This bus driver's name is Morris Williams. He just won a $5 million lottery jackpot after he cashed in a $50 winning ticket at a local 7-Eleven, and he decided to give his luck one more try. So the next ticket that he got turned out to be the top prize worth $5 million. Morris says that one of the first things he plans to do with his money is buy his mom a brand new home. Oh, now you're just tugging at my heartstrings. What would you do if you won $5 million? That's American, mind you, so that would be closer to like $8 million here in Canada. What would you do with that money? Drop me a line, let me know. 658-5000, send me a text, and I'll check it out.
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6: K100 weather.
7: Our forecast is calling for sun and cloud today. We'll see high 15, except 20 inland. We'll see cloud tonight with a low down to 7, and tomorrow a mix of sun and cloud, a chance of showers, and a high 27.
6: 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K100.

That's Tegan and Sarah, K100, St. John's Perfect Music Mix, Holiday Monday, the weekend before that, Benson Boone just around the corner. Even got some Trevor Guthrie lined up for you, too. Now, I want you to think about your diet, okay? In particular, what the things that you like to eat and the things that you would rather eat. Selena Gomez, of course, Love You Like a Love Song. She's married now to Benny Blanco. They got married just a little while ago. Now, Benny was on a podcast with Gwyneth Paltrow just a little while ago. And they somehow they get talking about Selena's diet. Basically, Benny says that she's got the she's living every 5-year-old's dream when it comes to food. She basically lives on burgers, fries, tacos, pizza, candy, hot Cheetos, and sometimes Jack in the Box for breakfast.

It sounds like a university student to me. It sounds like me back in college, actually. Now, Benny actually says he walked into the kitchen at about 6:45 in the morning that day, and he found her eating fast food burgers and fries while Gwyneth sat there horrified because it was not approved to her brand. Now, I want to know, do you have the palate of a five-year-old? What food do you still eat that would make a nutritionist cry? Are you still an adult that's surviving on chicken fingers, mac and cheese, or grilled cheese sandwiches? Or maybe dinosaur nuggets and cereal at midnight. What's your weird comfort food combo? Drop me a line. Let me know. 658-5000. Send it to me. Because basically, if Selena Gomez can eat Jack in the Box before 7 a.m., maybe your Lunchables addiction isn't so bad after all. Benson Boone on the way. Next up, Major Lazer on K100. Run up.

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0: 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We're going to 1996. 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Coming up for you in just a moment's time, we got Taylor Swift, Sabrina Carpenter.
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0: That was a big one for her back in 2013, and a little bit controversial at the same time when she swung into a room on a wrecking ball wearing next to nothing. But great song, and that was the kind of a turning point and change in her image and her career, and it's a big song for her as well. Miley Cyrus, K100, Pharrell Williams with Happy before that. Got your weather details on the way in just a moment's time, but check this out. There's a new survey. AI is just everywhere, and students, it looks like, according to test results, might be getting smarter, or maybe just getting better at prompting AI. There's a report in the Wall Street Journal that says that a new study from the University of California in Berkeley found a major spike in A-level grades. That's right, grade A's. This is after ChatGPT launched in 2022. So there's a big spike, and like everybody's doing good in school now. Researchers looked at more than 500,000 grades, and they found courses heavy on writing and coding saw about a 30% more A's than before. Meanwhile, A minuses and B pluses started disappearing as straight A's climbed. What does that tell you? Apparently, the new honor roll might just read ChatGPT helped. How much do you use ChatGPT or one of the other AI tools? Drop me a line. Let me know. I'd love to find out. 658-5000. That's K100 Greenlee Shoe Talk and text line. On the way in just a moment, Rhea May got your weather details and Lewis Capaldi coming up for you too.
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7: K100 Weather.
8: Our forecast is calling for sun and cloud today. We'll see high 15, except 20 inland. We'll see cloud tonight with a low down to 7, and tomorrow a mix of sun and cloud, a chance of showers, and a high 27.
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Well, before I go, I want to make sure you know that we're back to the regular time format tomorrow, 6 a.m. Right here on K100 Mornings with Dennis, back at its regular spot. I hope that you had a fantastic long weekend. Hope you tune in about 10 minutes time for the Back in the Day replay, brought to you by Brookville Lime. And we're going back to the year 1996. Going to be a fun one for sure. Coming up to take us to noontime, I've got Gracie Abrams, The Weeknd, and Elijah Woods, and lots more. That's all after Justin Bieber, Ghost, on K100. I'll see you back tomorrow, 6 a.m. right here, Mornings with Dennis.

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7: Our forecast is calling for sun and cloud today. We'll see high 15, except 20 inland. We'll see cloud tonight with a low down to 7, and tomorrow a mix of sun and cloud, a chance of showers, and a high 27.
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9: K100 weather.
10: Our forecast is calling for sun and cloud today. We'll see high 15, except 20 inland. We'll see cloud tonight with a low down to 7, and tomorrow a mix of sun and cloud, a chance of showers, and a high 27.
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1: K100 weather.
4: Our forecast is calling for sun and cloud today. We'll see high 15, except 20 inland. We'll see cloud tonight with a low down to 7, and tomorrow a mix of sun and cloud, a chance of showers, and a high 27.
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0: years, we've been the local station that picks you up and makes you feel good. 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